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0: 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That's so ratchet. 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Who goes out on Mondays?
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2: Excuse me, we are two. Yeah, me and my girlfriend. What? 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Oh my god. I tell you, man, I

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Excuse me. 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He's not here yet? Okay, is Joshua here? I'm a friend of Joshua.

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Yeah, I can finally be totally honest. It's like I'm looking

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1: Someone told me long ago, there's a calm before the storm.